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0: 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I mean, I don't see what she sees, but maybe it's cause I'm wearing your cologne.
1: Billie Eilish, Bad Guy, živo. Tole je bilo 18. mesto tega tedna. 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Jackson Jones. Jackson Jones, sem rekel, jo je betišno. Jax Jones, to je en tip. Featuring Years and Years. 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Dokler ne pridemo do enice.
2: 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Cierra la pantalla, abre la medalla.
1: Ole, aktualno prvo mesto, Albo Kalma, Pedra Kaboja še zmeraj na enici, pa bo jasno. Zdaj le smo pa pri 17. mestu, Jack Jones, Years and Years, play.

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1: Welcome to the paradise.

Did you ever realize that your mistake had a price? Oh, you threw it all away, 'cause you're the devil in disguise. Now would you ever realize the consequences?

And I touched your face, narcotic mind from lace, Mary Jane. And I called your name like an addicted to cocaine, calls all the stuff you'd rather play. 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